Bring them out, bring them out. Hard to hear, too many girls in the house, ayy. Bring them out, bring them out. Started here, I got the buzz in the cloud. I know, she got it all, but got nothing to hold. Every time I saw her, not too many know. She ain't really hard, she act because she hurt, yeah. And I could be your last.

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Maybe it's all just in your head. Feeling like you're trapped in your

life to me. He just gave me a necklace. I don't know, I think it's real diamonds. Yeah, he thinks he can impress me by giving me expensive gifts. It's nice, though.